0: 0137.
1: Go ahead.
0: Clear, 04.
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0: Just check the area of Saddle Creek and Seaton Drive for a reckless hop. Female stated there was a Jeep that's been following her since Westlake. You could hear on E91 the lady screaming and yelling at her. The reported following vehicle did turn off onto Seaton Drive. Cop no longer has visual. Looking for a Jeep with a female driver.

0: 7 for dispatch. Go ahead. I added a female to the call. She's a juvenile. She's advising she lives at 1009 Center Street. I'm going to be out at that address. I'm going to try and speak to some parents.
1: Copy.

0: you. I pulled on to Skeeton from Detroit. See, I'm checking also.
1: Okay.
0: MP4.
2: You can show me 37. Have a good night.
0: Copy you as well.
3: MP60 dispatch.
0: Go ahead.
3: I'll be 37. Create yourself a good eve.
0: Copy you as well.

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1: Go ahead.
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0: He was trying to report a domestic. He disconnected on callback. Correction, disconnected on transfer. There was no answer on callback.
1: After call, there was plotting and crank.
0: Affirm. He did say to them that he was trying to report it in Wilkes and Elyria, though.

0: 3288, get the cigar. I'll go down and check it.
1: Copy. Thank you.
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0: 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Go ahead. I updated the narrative. I'll be clear.
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0: copy. Edward Charlie Frank 9127.
1: Mose Johnson on a 15 Ford black and color expires next year. He's 77 valid clear at that address.
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0: See, check the area of French Creek and Moon Road, color advised. Halfway between Detroit and a railroad track in French Creek, there were multiple juveniles on e-bikes. Some did not have helmets or lights on and were in the roadway.
1: Okay.

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0: 1001 East Broad Street at Pizza Hut. Came in as a 911 hang up on transfer break. I got a second call from an employee there. His name's Michael. Said there was a disturbance with a customer who's no longer on scene.
1: 6-8.
2: Got it.
3: Citation to the owner for flight registration for a warning from our plane.
1: Yes.

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1: 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Unit welfare check 33612 St. Trable Court. This will be on a Deborah Prince Gentile. Comp advised he was at the house picking up tickets for her sons. Female stepped out of the house, was crying, visibly distraught, started stating that she was tired of being beat on by the person in the house. Cops did not have direct contact with her, but was texting with the ex-wife of himself and states that she may or may not be on location, may have taken children off. He's asking for a welfare check. 33612 St. Trable.
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1: Lorraine County, intentional open fire. First responders requested 430 South Main Street. 430 South Main Street, the parking lot of the fire department. PD's out with a male in distress. Now on clear, 24/7.

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1: Copy. Vehicle's unoccupied. Seems like it's been here a little while. I'm just gonna check the parks.

0: Ray, did you have a VL or a SOC so we can get a TCH rolling?
1: I have a SOC and a CCH run for a Mark Gentile, 50-year-old male, at address.
0: Copy, that's who we have. We're just putting in the cruiser now. 7983 will be heading back, book in, 65 will stay in for paperwork.

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0: Sam, Henry, Adam, Robert, Nora, 1. 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
0: King, Union, Robert, 4-5-7-4.

first one is a 2020 Buick Station Wagon, silver color, RS 913, that's 27. Second one is a 2025 Toyota Station Wagon. Both comes back to Sharon Hire, so that 43. She's a 76-year-old female now.

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1: Band 37.
0: Made contact with a male. He's not associated with the vehicle. Probably clear.

0: 381-387.
1: Yes. You still out with that subject at the gazebo?
0: I still have eyes on him.
1: Yeah, ID him, run him, and give him a warning for trespassing.
0: That's good.

0: 562-101. I got two name and DOBs. Sharon Hyer, S-H-A-R-O-N.
1: No, I am.
0: 9/13/1950, Prague. 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
2: Copy, he said he lives over in the Keywood Apartments. He just added that to the call.
1: Copy.
0: 1-6, clear. Yes.
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1: That's clear. 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
0: 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That's why it's there. 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
1: 15 Chestnut, apartment 103, Vinny Rydell, 19, in talks, calling, advising that Gorgie Bourne is there knocking on her window. She wants to speak to officers. She's advised he's over at D&M Mart, dumpster drinking right now.
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0: go.
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0: 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Jeffrey's been advised at 110 Lake.

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1: 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Please raise it now.
0: Yeah. 280.

0: 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Thank you.
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0: Henry Mary Williams, 6191. Break.
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0: Don't worry about that. Can you just tell me if there's any history on traffic stops on that?
1: Gemini.

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1: 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If you could summon 8. Yeah. Justin Austin. He's EWWR department. He's got cautions for violent tendencies, armed and dangerous, and escape risk. It's for failure to appear to our department.
0: 6-8.

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1: Go ahead.
2: Go ahead.
0: Caribbean calling requesting Lee Transport. Male's going to be standing by at Drug Mart in the front. It's going to be a Bryce Tracy. He's going to alert for attempted arson and pulling a knife on his father break. Male stated he has no weapons and is wanting to go to Rivian for treatment.
1: Copy.
2: Copy. You'll be expecting him.
0: Affirmative.

0: So he was served with his copies and released on a summons, clear report.
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0: 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Same traffic.
1: 737 Zonewood Boulevard, if you could check the area. Caller had a male in a checkered shirt who was in his front yard and peeking inside the residence. He left in an unknown direction of travel. When the caller went outside, he found another male smoking near a white Dodge pickup, and he thinks he may be involved.

0: 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I'll be on route with him.
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1: 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He said if he had any questions.

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0: 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Everybody's clear.
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0: 62-101. Female is not on scene currently. He believes that she's at Rivion for a crisis eval. Break.
1: Right.
0: He was advised on options and advised how to obtain the eviction process. Break. His house will be added to the Hashi, probably 33.

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37, dispatch, name and date of birth. 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Mary Edward David, sorry. 34 seconds.

0: it comes back to Ahmed Santo, 18, out of Canal, Winchester, Ohio, showing valid negative symptoms.
1: Okay. Can you repeat that OL for me?
0: It's going to be Victor Sam 550662. Victor Sam 550662.

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331. 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Mary Marinsky is calling in, concerned her white two-door smart car is being messed with because she heard voices on the roof. She's a 19.

0: Western 3016 8, if you can check in front of 216 George for a black vehicle running, not occupied.
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0: shots fired 200 block of maybe Worcester.
1: Okay.
0: I'll let someone see if you want to start people this way. Me and 6A will be checking.
2: Okay, 11 tomorrow.
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2: Jarvis.
3: 6 eastbound at the 18, 903-646 Sam Tom, 903-646 Sam Tom, Illinois.
2: Okay.
0: Are you on George? Copy.

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It's valid.

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1: None.
2: No, we're not finding anything yet, so they're not down here yet. Could probably disregard.
0: Got your copies.
1: A caller from 187 Pinewood saying the house behind them just rattled off a bunch of shots.
2: Copy. You sent us a call for whatever address on Pinewood so we can map it.

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1: They're saying one of the houses behind them in the circle there on Pinewood.

0: with one address at a time. Who is your caller, please?
1: 135 Pinewood was the last caller.
0: And they believe they came from the north.
1: Affirmative. He advised he thought they came from next door, one house to the north at 139.

0: Jefferson.
1: Henry George Edward 6673.
0: And a 2013 Ford truck, black and color, to Rodney Howard at 139 Pinewood Ridge. Owner is going to be a 48-year-old male. He is valid, clear, CCW expired.
1: All right, I'm a daily. I got warranty. King Young Paul, 6038.
0: On a 2019 Ram truck, gray in color, also to that male.
2: Do we have any history at 139?
0: Not since 2014. It was a menacing complaint. Different owner.
2: Copy.

0: so.
1: Go ahead.
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0: If you check 90 westbound on the 611 overpass, that's a split. Hostile occupied DMV Kia, male waving vehicles around his car. 90 westbound, 611 overpass, that's a split.
1: Copy.

0: Okay. 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
1: Yeah.

0: 83 will be out with that vehicle. 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We'll let you know further as we get it.
1: RP is Walter 3, Barney Henry 3D.

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1: 83, it's just going to be a single car DMV.
2: Can that guy behind you get around or no?
1: We're moving him to make room. 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He'll figure it out.

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0: From Reference Center P, they show this should be a U.S. government vehicle, but it's not registered as a recognized federal license plate. 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
1: RP is Walter 3 Barney, Henry 3 David.
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Can you clear this? 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

0: 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Page to Port Lieutenant. 20 eastbound from Ray Nagel, King Union Robert, 4214. Flight. 468. Showing a 15-2 North Olmsted. Felony, larceny.
1: Is that eastbound from Larry Nagel?

0: according to the LPRs, was it just passing through the city, or was it in our city driving around for a while?
1: Camera.
0: Copy.

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I'll be good. Thanks, bye.

0: 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Pike with a 0900.
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1: Check the area of 338 East 5th Street. Caller heard one gunshot about half an hour ago. We're also getting an additional call for about 5 minutes ago. Somebody heard a gunshot from Pinewood.
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1: Drive.
0: 56. 3 units, Pinewood Drive. I've got a couple calls. Second caller's at 135. He said if you're looking at the house from the street, it's going to be the white house to the left with no drive. They heard several shots fired, Greg. 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Police have been out with him before. He's now standing on his porch. He doesn't see anything in his hands. He's a white male, about 6 foot tall.

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0: 44-0.
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0: Got it.

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0: 562-58 traffic. John Zebra, Nora, 8576. 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
1: Yes.

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1: Good.
0: The Hotel was 58 at Drayton J. Class Mill is suspended, has 15.
1: Got it.

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1: Two-five-six Lake Inverness, Ohio Gulf.
0: You can check 57. It's going to be southbound, closer to Chestnut Ridge, for a vehicle over in a ditch, and the male sitting on the hood. Caller thought he looked inebriated.
1: Two-five-six, copy.
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0: Here.

0: 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I'll be on an open door until 3:30.
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1: Okay.

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1: What?
0: Myself and 78 are clear from that stop.
1: Here.

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1: 820 Rosewood Drive, B as in boy, 103, 16-year-old, physical disturbance with his mother. He's now destroying property in the home. No weapons, refuse EMS.

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0: One citation for speed, 55 and a 35. He's been advised on a 15 on 35.
1: That's
0: good. 562, we also have approval 3 EMC.
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0: 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Am I clear for 61?
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0: Since when do we check up some of these crashes?
1: It was your initial checkup. You didn't answer.

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Number 745.

0: Engine 41. 41,
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2: T-16 is a traffic stop. I-90 eastbound mile marker 147, King Young George 6852. I see the CCW.
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1: Downtown.
0: 301 Fairfield Court, speak to Mother Tara Dean in reference to her 13-year-old son running away on Friday. She was told by another parent of a boy he's supposedly with that he is in possession of a stolen firearm and a stolen vehicle. The only description I have is that it's a silver car, and they are last seen up at 424 Wesley.
1: Two-five-six, copy. Five-six-two, 106.
0: What?
1: I'll be out of line.
0: Here.

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1: Copy.
2: 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I'm out on Eagle Circle. Can you detail a supervisor here?
1: 49.
3: En route.
1: Do you need a specific address, 211?
2: I'm sorry, I'm here with Life Care and Ambulance. It's at 412.
1: Got it.

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0: 16 of the traffic stuff.
1: I-90 eastbound mile marker 148, Lincoln Boy David 8140.
2: King Paul George 5644, King Paul George 5644, 204 North.
3: 2017 white Chevy. It expires in November and returns to a 34-year-old female for fully 10 valid clear.
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0: The juvenile found a ride to school. I updated the daily. 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
0: You can show me en route to Eagle Circle, back 211.
1: 199 is actually going to be en route and 49 is headed that way. I have another call nearby on Burns Road. I have both units for.
0: Copy, go ahead with it.
1: M136, 126 Burns Road. Caller's going to be in a blue Dodge Journey in her driveway. We've spoken several times. He has two teenage sons. He needs to get to school and she's refusing to let him outside.
0: We copy.

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1: Okay.
0: I-90 eastbound marker 146.8. Edward Zebra Young 8402.
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0: 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I'm going to tag it for the manager over here.

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1: 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We'll be on center passing Regalsburg. The RP is King Sam Charlie 1293.

0: 185.
1: Are you getting any lead info for my RO? I copy. I've got a DL for my front seat passenger.
0: Good.
1: Victor Sam 656141. Break for name and DOB.
0: Good.
1: Rear passenger is going to be Javier, John, Adam, Victor, Ida, Edward, Robert. He's got two last names. One is Cruz, common spelling. Last name is Lincoln Union Queen, Union Edward. Date of birth is 05-04 of 1990. I've got one more name in DOB for you whenever you're ready.
0: Hi.
1: First name is going to be Alexander, common spelling. Last name is going to be Rodriguez, same as my RO. Date of birth is 05-30 of 87.

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0: It's been cleared, 33.
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0: If you could return to station, I have Natalie from 121 Chestnut Street in the lobby now wanting to drop all the charges. She doesn't want to ruin the other party's life now.
2: She's going to have to go to the courts for that.
0: I advise her, but if you could reiterate that.
2: Copy. Now the traffic stop.
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2: 90 eastbound, mile marker 148, King David King 71.

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I just switched to an address. Could you create an NMI for the RO with that address in the DOB?

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0: 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I have not in file.
1: 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That's 4748. Break for deal.
0: Good.
1: Robert Nora, 499865. There should be a Cesar.
0: Affirmative, he is valid and clear.
1: I can't.

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Okay. 990 eastbound, mile marker 148, Tom Robert Queen, 2656.

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1: Okay.
2: Hi, 1651, traffic stop. The fuel tanker, Indiana, Paul David 25164, alternate 83.
1: Yeah.

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1: Yeah, it's off the road on the right. It's been a hazard.
0: I copy.

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1: Donald Colvin, 69-year-old male out of St. Clair, Ohio. He's bailing here.

0: 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I'll be 33, verbal warning, filter trucks.
1: Yes.
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0: Stopping King Charles Henry 2413, Rain Road at Hedgerow. Correction, 83 at Hedgerow.
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3: 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They turned right onto Chester in a gray Mazda CX-9.
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0: 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Is it S in Frank or S is in Sam?
1: F is in Frank Ferris.
2: What?
1: Tom Union 1348. Tom Tom Union 1348.
2: So glad 2023 trailer registered to Lucas, a 28-year-old male out of Korea. He's found right here.
3: You're clear, break for a deal.
2: Go ahead.
3: Victor George 501675. Victor George 501675.
2: Connor Hoffman, 21-year-old male, RCD, is valid here.
3: That's correct.

0: guys, because he's 51.
1: Sorry.
0: I'll be 33, citation for speed to the vehicle owner.
1: Yeah.

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1: What?
0: AM medic, Henry Queen 0 7500.
1: Okay.

0: 5621, over.
1: Okay.
0: Verbal to the owner for the expired plate. Expired 10-3-26. Clear.
1: Yeah. Four 95. Can I have a CFS number, please? Can it be 26-1-8-8-8-3. 1-8-8-8-3. Thank you.
0: Clear, non-injury, OH1, citation 211.
1: Copy. Sorry.
2: Paul Lincoln, Victor, 8626, Lorraine, Turnpike.
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1: Got it.
2: 216 has an RP.
0: Good.
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1: That's it.

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0: for the... John North Hall, 4788. I don't need a fax. You can just attach it to my call.
1: Okay.

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0: 211 still on scene with the coroner. Clear, returning to foot. Evidence what?
1: Copy.
2: There are no students here today. I'm clear.
1: Yeah.

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0: Can you check the ODOT post at 1749 more? Trio Concrete employees state the gate is stuck open and there is an alarm sounding.
2: Oh. 772, 0772. 74, I can take that. That's a cheese business.
0: Copy, thanks.
3: 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I'm close.
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1: Kathy, if you have any questions, employees at Trio can help.
0: Yeah, it looks like there may be an employee on the scene.

0: you can clear that property damage with a report, and then open me a missing person for that other juvenile.
1: Copy. Same apartment, D15.
0: Negative. Building A, I'll give you the number here in a second.
1: Got it.

0: 211049. I got one more vape pen from Dr. Miller.
1: Okay.
0: What?
2: The ODOT building exterior is all secure, and I was also able to secure the front entry gate door. If we can just contact ODOT, just let them know that they got the alarm going off.
1: Copy.

0: 387 dispatch. 387, go ahead. I must be having radio issues. Can you put me back on a call from Friday? The incident number is going to be 26-3459. 3459. You can hold check.
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0: 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We're going to be the high school parking lot with the construction. King Lincoln Paul 1829. King Lincoln Paul 1829.
1: Yes.

0: 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I have two deals.
1: Phillips first.
0: Driver, Union Paul 311-823. Union Paul 311-823. Great.
1: We're at least 28-year-old male to keep on two sailing clear. Go with second.
0: Unionora 856-499. 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

RCDRV on Lorraine. John William King, 8261. 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
0: 33, verbal warning detected. Defective exhaust.
1: Yeah.
2: 5, 6, 2, 7, 8, ATL.
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1: Crystal, 44-year-old female, strong, still fatality here.
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0: 1708, the 98 white Clark truck. It expired July 31st.
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0: He's a truck on dealer at the stop sign at Mills for dump truck and trailer that are parked really close to the stop sign.
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0: to 58 traffic center. 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

0: 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Union Charles Victor 4694.
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0: Eddie, New World, one citation speed, 53 and a 35, on 33.
1: Yes.

0: 377 at second RP.
1: Good.
0: Lincoln, Adam, John, 6866. I'm going to need sugar for both of those. It's a tree service with a trailer. Do you want to advise them?
1: Okay.
0: Last six on the trailer plate is 0 5 0 4 5 6 8 8 black GT 5X10.

16377, the last six on the truck is 516112. 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

0: 6299. Can you log 2 signal 7s for me?
1: Phillips Bird.
0: Tom Queen Henry, 1543, break.
1: Fun.
0: Paul Nora Robert, 2976. Just log him. I'm going to try to locate the driver for this truck. It is creating an issue.
1: Yes, sir.

0: copy out.
1: Manufacturer's gonna be Chubb, Charles, Henry, Union, Boy Boy, Sam, Steel, Sales. The model will be the GT 5X10 Tom Adams.

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2: 51.
0: In the parking lot of 34297 Center Ridge Road, the UPS store caller said that she's inside the store now. There's three males outside arguing. One of the males just reached into the vehicle and put something into his jacket pocket, unknown what it was. Any more information?
1: I don't know.
2: From 25,

0: 562-99. They'll be clear and route to that. They're moving the truck.
1: That's clear. 516 is en route, just be advised. Two black males got into a gray Jeep Rubicon with Wisconsin plates. The second vehicle was arrested, and an older white male. They all left the area.
0: I don't know.
2: It's
3: going to be on station south of Root Road. Driver's in full arrest. Fire and EMS is en route.
2: Single Eagle.
3: It's unknown.

0: go ahead.
1: The last six on that plate, 501-560.
0: Goodbye.
1: I'll be out at UPS. I came in from, but to see either of those vehicles going once.
0: Yes. Seven GMC truck, that's not the last six.
1: I have a VIN for you.
0: Give me 1 second. VIN.
1: 1, George, David, John, 7, Henry, 1, John, 1, Sam, John, 501. 560.
0: Yes.
2: Chad, that Jeep is coming up on you now on Sawyer southbound, passing Chestnut.
1: Clear, clear. Do we want to silence?
2: Yes, we'll stop it.

0: back on that VIN either, even under an at VIN.
1: I copy. That's a VIN straight off the dash. If you can send it to me, please.
2: I'll put something in his jacket. Hey, for him, I got him stopped on Cook at LCCC.
3: Island with Tom Tom Charles 6296.
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0: Okay.

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1: Fine.
2: Wisconsin 22195, Adam, Frank, Tom.
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3: Copy.
1: 195, Adam, Frank, Tom.
2: Clear. Try it without the Frank, Tom.

0: clear, stop, verbal, wanting to, and 11.
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2: Union Queen, 711-891.
1: Marciano Johnson, 28-year-old male out of Maple Heights, failure to reinstate, clear.
2: Copy.
1: 562,
2: Nigel. Fine. I'll be clear. There was nothing further from your caller. I had nobody else here witness anything.
1: Okay.

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0: 5678, name and date of birth. 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
1: Copy. 61200 black and blue. He is valid and clear.
2: Okay, I believe that's the other half of this.
1: That's it.
3: Six and the make and model for the trailer as well, and none of it matches.
0: The trailer flights Union Charles Victor 4694.
3: Affirmative.

0: 分离还是修？I'm not getting anything back in release or finding anything in loan for very young Kyle.
1: Yeah, he's claiming that he never had an ID.
0: Yes.

0: 16, for you.
1: Thanks.
0: I update any world one citation expired, please, and a verbal warning for no seatbelt 33.
1: Yes.

0: タクシーいただきます。
1: はい。
0: There was in fact a disturbance there, reference a car title, and in the process the other male sped off and ran over the part of his foot. No injury, he didn't want to do anything about it, just in case this other half comes and makes a complaint. We're 33.
1: Yes.

0: 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John Victor Williams, 9266.
1: Not found.
0: Copy.
1: Go ahead.
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0: Owner is my front seat passenger in Brief Radio.
1: What?
0: It's going to be out of New York, 330-540-348. If you can just advise on him, please.

0: 348 out of near 330540. 348 comes back to a Nelson Pickle. He is valid and
1: I'll be advising him, okay?

0: 85, I'll be in third verbal.
1: Copy that, brief 185.
0: Good.
1: I'll find another unit to back you, but if you could head over 35001 Schwartz Road at Schwartz Road Park, I am in color advisors, an audible alarm going off at Schwartz Road Park.
0: May 5, I copy. 39, I'm going.
1: Copy, thank you.
0: B635, you can discard our bell. Things closed.

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1: 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I'll update shortly. East CLC.

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0: Yeah, okay.

0: I'm 44 and 328. I'm 13 for a gray Cadillac versus a red Toyota Corolla, reporting injuries, although I think it's back and neck pain. Lifers are out.
1: Copy. You guys, that's 136.

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1: 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Copy, direct.

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1: Copy, Brave, for a second RP.
0: Go ahead.
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0: 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She's 85 and clear.
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1: 5.
0: Ten westbound, past A3. Be dually in a trailer, no visible registration.

0: 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Kingfall Nora 5011. 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
1: Res 2024 Ram. It expires 11/26/28. Registered 2 series warning, 60-year-old male out of Galleon, Ohio. He's out of clear.
0: You're clear.

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1: 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The Silver Cadillac. I need a tow port.

0: 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Owner operator 33, verbal warning for improper display.
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0: 5-6-2-58, traffic.
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0: John, Nora, 8747, Wallace, Garden.

0: tone. Can I get my incident number?
1: 26176.
0: Copy, thank you.
1: I'm out of the tow on the Cadillac.
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0: Just for info, I'll be in the area of 5765 Carolyn Drive, looking for King William Young, 7766, break.
1: Glenn.
0: I just got a call directed, fled from Murph Olmstead, comes back to that address.
1: Sounds good.

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1: What?
0: I updated a new world for warning speed 39 and 25. I'm 33.
1: Yes.

0: 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Route south of the tracks, King Union Edward 2996, King Union Edward 2996.
1: I am Chester Road, just in front of Napa. It's a white Chevy tracks, occupied times one, no visible RP.
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131 Pennsylvania Ave. The resident has footage from about 3 a.m. last night. A white male and a white female pulled up in a Ford Escape, opened their unlocked door. Residents were awake inside and they were scared off by both the residents and the dog.

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1: 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Okay.

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1: Five, 6213 traffic stop.
0: Go ahead.
1: Pulling into a harbor off of 83. Okay. Frank, X-ray Zebra, 9936.
0: Yes.

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0: Yeah, I can
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The plate is so rusted I can't read it.

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0: 99, do you need anything? Negative, I think I'm going to be okay. Copy. Ninety-nine has a seven.
1: What?
0: Edward Victor Charles, 9128.
1: Unknown caller, 2022 Ram. It expires 4/13/27. With 13 Richard, 40-year-old male, RC downstairs.
0: Copy.

0: Go ahead.
1: 3371 Center Ridge Road at Dollar General. Caller says that a male in a Lincoln SUV is at a light pole and is trying to leave. Where the caller has front end damage.
0: How about it?
1: 56299.
0: What? Owner operator here. He was given a verbal for display. I can head towards that Dollar General call.
1: Yes, did I put a plate for the vehicle on the call?

0: we have a direction?
1: He was still there when we disconnected. She's going to call back if you leave.
0: Copy. One of three can head that way as well. I'm closer than 91.
1: No, sir.
0: 562, you can show me out pulling in the lot now.
1: Yes. Go ahead.
2: Info received for OH1, I'll be clearing.
1: Copy. That's there.

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0: 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Break for signal 7.
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1: Copy.
0: Right.
2: You said a 29. He's holding the back of his head. He's up and alert, but just to check.
0: That's fair.

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0: 5-2-7-8 Rexa. Learnagle, north of Lorraine. Paul John Nora, 5579. Paul John Nora, 5579.
1: Yes.
0: That's Julie calling in the sheet.
2: Here. 5-6-2-1-3, 29, 15.
1: Here.

0: son who's an adult. Not physical, no weapons. Like, the wife is Elizabeth Sifranik. She's 19.
1: Copy. 256, copy.

0: 70 minutes ago.
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0: Robert Edward 555031. Robert Edward 555031.
1: Frank, 49-year-old male, Armstrong, Silva, Alice Bear.

0: also had a 516 Wood Street for Elizabeth Cifranek. I can give you more info if you give me a public service.
1: Yeah, I'm familiar. I'll be in route.
0: Thank you.
2: And to see dispatch for my driver's license.
0: Go ahead.
2: Robert, Robert, 262701.
0: That's on taxi, Glenn Cuervo, 79 out of Wellington, Alvin Weird.
2: Copy, thank you.

0: 16377. The two parties agreed to separate, Trace.
1: Go ahead.
0: It's been settled. They revised their options. We're clear.
1: Copy.
2: I'll be clear. Warning to that DL. Speed 4935.
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1: Go 35.
0: Roger, Tom. 758-336.
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0: Clear, see report. You can disregard one of those units. I'll go to Wood.
1: Copy, 054, disregard.
0: Copy.

0: 199 is middle on Wood. 49, you want to still wait for you?
1: Negative. If they're gone, I'm still going to make my way down there, but he can go ahead and make contact with the mill.
0: Copy. 377, we're out.

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1: I'm alright.
0: Copy.

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2: 403, same traffic.
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1: Copy.
2: I'm not exactly sure what I just rolled up on. Some kind of traffic problem. 552-0980 is going to be on a tractor trailer. Going to be at Colorado and or 611 and 90 westbound.
1: Copy. Some kind of something.

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1: Yes.

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1: Hold on.
2: Cut.
0: 27274681, Pennsylvania, commercial driver's license. We're going to get this tractor trailer backed off and backed on the right route because he's a hazmat and he can't get on the highway with hazmat.
2: Copy. Was that trailer plate you gave me also Pennsylvania?
0: No, I think it was Maine.
2: Come to...

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0: Am I clear for 23?
1: Affirmative.
0: Copy. I'll be in route.

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1: 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He's in the middle of a medical issue. Squad's transporting him to St. John. 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
0: In front of 33626 St. Francis Drive. 33626, a Republic garbage truck was struck by a red Buick SUV backing out of a driveway. Buick driver exited the car, looked at the damage, and then left.
1: Okay, 290 in the county line.

0: guys. Could you fill in? I'll be out to DMV 10 East between the turnarounds. Franking Paul 9532. 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
0: 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And that's it.
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1: 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I'll see you soon. I'm not needed back in service.
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0: Welcome.
1: That is the Johnson residence. I have a phone number for Kathy Johnson.
0: Are you able to find vehicle info on her?
1: I'm checking her now. The male at that address has a Genesis registered to him. Looks like I found the vehicle in question, though. It's going to be King Adam Zebra 7467, the 2023 Buick SUV.
0: Copy, thank you.

0: 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Sorry, thank you.
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1: But on 24 Ford, black and colored, expires next year. Returns to a 55-year-old male out of Grafton. That was clear.
2: 35. I got a chance to check the log. Were there any calls for shots fired in this area last night, around 90?
1: Before you traffic.
3: Hey, firm. It was quiet on arrival. Knocked multiple times. No answer. We're clear.
1: Okay.

0: double check. That's negative. No reports of shot fired.
1: Okay. That was my bad. It would have been the night before, around 2, between 1 a.m. and 2:30 a.m. Saturday evening into Sunday morning.
0: Resident 291-562. 100. 9. 322-00 Lorraine Road at Left Over End. UPN, this is them. There's a male by the name of Peter Nicholas at the business trying to get to the airport. He relayed to the caller, who's an employee, that he's dealing with some sort of criminal issue. The caller did not see the weapon.
1: False. I'll be off.
0: Okay.

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0: 55 to 35. Good. Can you give me a call, please?
1: Six is down here now. He'll handle all this.
0: Okay, that follow-up unit 95, take care of that mail, now has evidence to turn over, so we're dealing with that.

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1: 177.
0: Info is gathered for follow up. We'll be clear.
1: Copy.

0: 91 deal.
1: What?
0: Robert Zebra, 421337. Copy.
1: That is Peter, a 49-year-old male out of Lakewood. He is valid. He does have a 15 that is in the pickup.
0: Okay. Who's this?
1: Peter. One of 15 is for Norfolk, that is for trespassing. It's a misdemeanor.
0: Okay. I'm having difficulty hearing you. You said that was outside?
1: Inside.
0: Okay.
2: Five, six, two, one, oh, three. I'm 33.
1: Yeah.

0: 四个九零六。
1: 喂。
0: If you would send the hit, please.
1: Clear.

0: Oakland.
1: X-ray 366-685.
0: Gardner on 90, correction, 1978 Chevy. It expires 11-8 of this year. He's 46, solid clear at that address.
1: Got it.

0: 37 dispatch. Main route to 126 Keywood Boulevard, apartment number 3. Break.
1: Clear with the report, please.
0: Okay. I'll be conducting a welfare check on that when I get there.
2: Copy, Danielle. Another unit.
0: Negative. I'll advise if that changes.
2: Copy.

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1: Right.
0: North Home System confirms that 15.
1: Okay.

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1: Fine.
0: This is North Homestead, I want to pick up.
1: Call for Winters, it's going to come to Lethal Run, 50 miles.
0: Clear.

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I'm okay, speaking with a neighbor. Copy.

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1: Overland Fire.
0: Can you start around the 138 South Main Street for a walkout? No, the town is inactive.
1: 138 South Main, lockout, no town.
2: And this is. You'll leave me on the call. I'm going to update with some CAD notes, but apparently this individual I was looking for doesn't live there anymore. That's clear.

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1: 41, go ahead.
0: We're in and out of the JFO at 2.
1: Forty-one, two.

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1: Good.
0: Would you handle the range inspection, please?
1: Copy. Jason Detroit.
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0: Mark.
1: Unit. I'm getting calls local on 911 that we've got a truck on fire, I-90 West, just before 155.
2: I copy. I'll be rock code from the front of City Hall.

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1: 74 please divert. 77 on the route code. Copy 77. 195, same trouble. That's 3. Good.
2: 38406 Loaming Court for a snapping turtle in the fenced in backyard.
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1: Copy.

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1: 95 on Roger.
0: I'll block the number 3 lane if you want to block the number 2 over there, Alexa.
1: Copy.
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0: 174 Parkland Drive. It's going to be for a male trying to kill himself. Lacerations over wrist.
2: We can just relay that. I guess they've got like paint, sealer, or something in there. It's flammable. They make it on scene without speaking to me. We got traffic backed up. You're pretty good standing away from the car.
1: Copper.
3: I'll be en route.
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1: 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Tom Frank 679635, that's going to be my driver.
2: Tech 4, come back to Parade Scoble, 37 year old Ohio Auto Range, that was clear.
1: I got you.
3: 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Info gather for a report. I'll be en route to this car on fire.
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0: qualche tempo in mezzo. New World's been updated, verbal warning for speed in the owner, 30 and 20, clear.
1: Here. Four 724 Stony Ridge, the Dodge Ram truck that was damaged by a 2x4 falling out of the garbage truck, damaging the hood. No injuries.
0: Copy that.

0: There is a pickup truck, two males in a trailer, coming up on your guys' right in the emergency lane. They're with the crew there.
1: Copy.
2: Please find a home goods, 35904 Detroit Road for a private property accident. It's a Mercedes sedan versus a Toyota Highlander. No injuries reported.
0: Sure.
3: At the area of Main Street and Railroad for a loose dog, possibly a pit bull running around. The dog warden's been advised. Main Street and Railroad.
0: Copy.

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0: He's
1: coming up now.
2: Copy.

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1: Can you see a plate from where you're at?
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1: Okay.

0: 199 256 199 is
1: 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If you could just check the area for a blue Honda minivan. 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Driver's a white female, heavy set with glasses. 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
0: 199 256, copy.

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2: Can you show me at a 6249 Olive Ave for a follow-up?
1: Yeah.
3: 5 6 2 6 9 Travis Love.

Hey, five RP. Paul Nora Edward 9295. Barely read it.

0: 37 is good. Yeah, signal 7. Hi. Frank David Edwards 3584. SDC 3584. He voluntarily wants to fly. Copy, sir. Copy.
1: Paul Nora Edward 9295 comes back to a Chevy Express truck 2004. For JG Concrete LLC.
2: Yeah, maybe that's it. This thing's pretty burnt out.

0: 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Lake and Trails.
1: Downtown.
2: 244 Parmalee Lake, Gears and route to stage. I've got a female there having some type of psychiatric situation going on. She's hysterically crying, saying that she heard her mom and her brothers are in an argument. Break. The mom and the brother are not there. They left. She does not have any weapons or drugs. She also doesn't have a phone number to give me. Possibly in the middle of panic attack.
1: 136. 144. 28.
3: Yeah, just tell them to pull in front of the box truck, not in between that and the fire truck.
1: Okay.

0: Ross.
1: Heavy Poplar.
2: Across from the post office, 345 East Bridge Street. Two calls that there's a female crying and talking to herself laying in the grass.
1: Hi, Callie.
0: 264.
1: Four RO.
2: Yeah.

0: gun.
1: So you can check Estefana Pena. Yeah, I believe that's going to be her. She was in that area when I drove past earlier.
0: Copy, thank
2: you. 44 RP.
0: Gun.
2: George Zebra, Lincoln 2920.
0: Jeffrey Phillips off of 6th Street on 2016, Kiag fires 11-22 of this year. He's 55, Alec Clear, Actor CCW.

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0: 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If you can call it and see if you can figure out where mom's at and if mom needs us for anything.

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0: 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She's experiencing some mental health related symptoms right now.
1: Copy, stand by. My partner's talking to her now.
0: Copy, just let mom know that she does not feel safe being alone right now.
1: I copy.
2: 256 to 199, you can probably disregard break 377.
1: Go ahead.
2: I'm driving around the development. So far it's UTL. I'm going to keep looking around. I'll advise.
1: Yeah, copy.
3: 328, 377.
1: Go ahead.
3: Out on farmland.
1: Copy.

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1: Copy that.

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1: 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If you just want to let Mom know that's where she's going to be, because she'll have to go up there.
0: Coming.

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0: 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She's on her way. Clear.
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1: 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We'll be clearing from that call and break. Be out with the disabled vehicle right before the 153 exit. The RP is John John Edwards 9894.
2: Yeah, with it.
1: 77. Yeah, 77. Yeah, the female walking on the highway, 90 West, east of 83. Copy.
2: Go ahead. Did you go ATL on that vehicle and you can assign me to that traffic complaint? Lost my read as I cleared that off the roadway as well. 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

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Yeah, Spencer Road and Lover's Lane. Spencer Road and Lover's Lane requesting a squad for an MVA injury. 1518.

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1: Hello?
0: 30906035.
1: Okay.
2: That's not a problem now.

0: 56269, traffic stop. Three 394 Zebra Queen King. I'll be in the parking lot of Mark's.
1: Copy.
0: Yeah, I'll be right in. Yeah.

0: 60 Walker. The coroner isn't coming out, and the FD will be standing by for Wagner's brakes.
1: Good.
0: Units will be 33 and R 47.
1: Copy.
0: 56299. I got flagged down at all these parking lots by mail.
1: Captain.
0: It's going to be in reference to some missing property, sounds like.

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1: Bill 55.
0: I just got a call from Medina County. You can disregard.
1: All right, well, we're disregarding.

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0: possibly going to be entered as missing for one of their calls. 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Mom's currently in the hospital. He walked away from the school property during dismissal. Mom doesn't know where he is now. They're just asking to see if he's home before they do anything else.
1: 218.
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0: 6299.
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0: Okay.

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0: Spoke to mom's partner who's at the house. She already checked it. He's not there. Be clear.
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1: The mail has this property. I added a narrative. It all checks okay. Clear.
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0: in an MVA with injuries, Hilltop and Gulf. It's going to be a white minivan and a blue Cobalt. There was airbag deployment on the Cobalt. Life here in the EF here en route.
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0: Copy, thank you. Would you be able to attach her to the call, please?
1: Patron. Hey,

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1: Five.
0: Cat, that's you, show me 53.
1: Copy. Go ahead.
0: John Victor Edward, 1923.
1: Dean Eddie, off of Patricia Court on a 25 Buick, expires in 27. He's 83, valid clear. He fired CCW.
0: All right, second RP.
1: Go ahead.
0: John Victor Young, 7611.
1: Nicole Gorski off of Edgefield on the 21 Kia, expires in 27. She's 45, valid clear.
0: Copy.
1: Copy.

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1: you clear.
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0: 248. Go ahead. 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Copy, thank you. What's your guys' location? Right down by the rocks where we had the fishing event. Okay, copy.
1: Dispatch to Metro Parks units at Cascade. Do you need any mutual aid from EPD? They're saying they're available to help if needed.
0: Copy. We should be good at this time, but I'll key up if we do.
1: Copy.

0: Chestnut in second.
1: 465 10th Street. Tabari Howard's sister's calling in saying she's 8 months pregnant and he just assaulted her. She declined life care.
0: 196, copy.
1: 54136.
0: 536, back off.
1: We have to send you South Central, 240 Connecticut Drive. Caller said there's a group of juveniles outside trying to fight her daughter. Unknown weapons.
0: Copy. Copy.

0: Lorain County 911, Central Wellington EMS, ambulance request, 113 AB Court, 113 AB Court, 77-year-old female, difficulty breathing, now clear, 1614.
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Lorain County 911, Central Wellington EMS, ambulance request, 113 AB Court, 113 AB Court, 77-year-old female, difficulty breathing, now clear, 1614.

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1: 74.
2: 77.
0: Can I get you working to Colorado to the I-90 eastbound on-ramp? We got a accident, pickup truck versus semi, airbags deployed, FD deployed, unknown injuries.
1: Seventy-four.
2: 77, I'll be code from Avon East.

0: I'm just going to stop all northbound traffic at Dolphin 57.
1: Yeah, I appreciate that.
0: Doors out, Dolphin.
2: Same traffic, 328.
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0: 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Red semi is on the on-ramp.
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2: Can you see if Lorraine or one of our neighboring agencies has a dog available for a blood track?
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0: ，App 是中文还
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0: 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I've got some up here in the parking lot. Copy that. I think we're going to need to start clearing out the park.
1: Dispatch to NP8.
0: Go ahead.
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0: Copy, thank you.
2: Careful. I want to confirm this with the driver, but I think we're going to need a tow for that.

0: 174.
1: Go ahead.
0: Reported, please. John Yellow Victor 6049 is coming back to a 2011 Dodge Caravan.
1: I either gave it to you wrong or that's wrong. I don't think that's supposed to be correct. I have the trailer plate for the semi.
0: Go ahead, Jennifer.
1: Main trailer plate, 5617136. I'll get you the tractor in a second. The fuel tank was hit on the passenger side, and it put diesel down the ramp.
0: Careful.
1: I'm also speaking to the driver about whether or not that the vehicle, at least the tractor, is going to be towed, whether they're getting their tow and they're getting another tractor out here to take the trailer.
2: We get announcements.

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0: 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George Young Victor 6049, driven by Robert Lincoln 130318.
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1: I got the end.
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1: Go ahead.
0: Do you know what the start time of this call was?
1: It was 15:52.
0: Copy, thank you.

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1: Can I get my report number?
2: 26199 2619. Copy, thank you. The college tow 8. Can you contact Sugar for a additional tow for the semi as well, please? The fire department requests we let Sugar Ridge know the semi is still currently leaking diesel.
1: Go ahead. Do you want to talk to the driver of this vehicle? No, we're good.
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8-60. 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No, you have not this time. Copy, thank you.

0: 100,000 pieces.
1: Good.
0: Yeah, that was actually the root road for code 2. It's going to be a Honda Civic and a Bronco.
1: You're clear.

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2: 189, back lot.
0: 144 Brunswick Drive, apartment A, Adam. Caller 16-year-old grandson is anti-cognitive disturbance. She said that he's autistic and ADHD and will run if officers approach. When asked if there are weapons, she just kept saying that he knows karate. There is an alert that the caller, Tara, is 19 with access to a firearm.
2: $199.

0: 7786.
1: Can you cut off that ramp after the FD pulls through? 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
2: Five, six, two, 100. I'll be out with it.

199-37-7. 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

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We're getting closer to the time frame once we got here. Copy, thank you.

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0: Passing Keywood Boulevard, King Young Young 7002. Shoot me a gold Ford, slow to stop. Looks like we'll be pulling into Ollie's possibly.
1: Copy, do you want a second unit?
0: How far are we, 84?
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0: Please now.
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3: 8-62, we got it tracked all the way back to the top parking lot. 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
4: The last spot's going to be the trash bin at the top, at the parking lot entrance, and then a spot right in the middle.
3: Copy, check trash bin.
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5: Zero 49377. Put a hold on all three vehicles towed from Gulf and Hilliard to see either myself or 218.
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0: Going back to the RO, Michael Schwanger Jr., 32 out of Bellevue, suspended, showing a 15 out of Alabama, drugs.
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1: Victor 042820 returns on a 2007 GMC truck, expiring 10 of 2026, registered to a Mark Demchuk, 70 out of North Royalton. He's showing valid clear. 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
1: Go ahead.
0: CAD's been updated. All units are going to be 33, and now I have a 47.
1: Copy.

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0: 140, do you have a drive apartment B-Boy 10? 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Her sister's going to be a Tanya Lee Masters. 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
0: Can you respond to the intersection of Chester and Center Road in front of Old City Hall? There appears to be a black SUV that is in the double left-hand turn lane, unoccupied.
1: We got you from the station.

0: dispatch.
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0: 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That male was released with charges. I'll be clear at 47.
1: Copy.
2: I'll be in route to UH for follow-up.
1: Okay.

0: 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Clear with the report. She'll be coming down to station around 7, assigned charges. 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
0: You can send me that stuff in the meantime.
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The other plate is King Ida, Edward 5316. I'm on F-150.

0: 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Robert Lincoln 225-944.
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1: Yeah, slowly. 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
1: Oh, 77, go ahead.
0: SRT has both vehicles and the roadways back open. Units will be clear.
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3: 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I'll be returning for charges on this and the other incident.
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0: 2015 Western Road North in front of Black River School. For Kia 4G versus a deer, there was no injuries.

0: 211-377. The kids at 995 Valleys were advised of the complaint. They were not riding them. They were actually working on them in the driveway. Clear.
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0: 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Don will have the vehicle. 84 will clear once they're clear from the road.
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0: 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Fire Department has requested 600 Kendall Drive. 600 Kendall Drive. It's going to be for a fire alarm showing apartment building room 147. Fire alarm smoke. 911's clear, 1905.
1: Dispatch.
0: 85, go ahead.
1: That mail was released. The charge was clear with the 47.
0: Copy.

0: 211-68.
1: Curtis Sutter. 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
0: 342 Pasadena, left here and out for a 54-year-old male that's paraplegic. He stated he's tired and just wants to die.
1: 6-8. 211.

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0: I let those people in.
1: Captain, thank you.

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We'll be in route, 600 Kendall Drive, we got 3 on board. Copy 41, 3 on board.

0: red deer in the middle of the roadway. 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We can't update it clear.
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1: MV unit, go
0: ahead. MP3, can you show me out at the equestrian on a suspicious condition? MP3 dispatch is going to be 4 in open door at the maintenance facility.
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3: 41, go ahead.
2: Seeing two-story apartment complex, nothing showing from the Alpha side. We are investigating engine 41 live command.
3: Copy on scene, two-story complex, nothing showing from the Alpha side. We'll be out investigating.

MP1 dispatch. Can you open up an ordinance violation? Sheffley Gardens, break for 7. 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
3: 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He was speaking Spanish and left in a fit of rage, blowing through the stop sign.
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1: 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He went voluntarily with life care. 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
0: She's on Chestnut Ridge. They have an unwanted that they want trespassed. 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She's in her 40s.
2: 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Job is
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Female's not walking directly in front of Speedway. She's on her cell phone. 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